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0: Tanya, trending report. Let's go.
1: Okay, so Anne Hathaway is pregnant with baby number 3, and she's had one of the busiest years of anyone in Hollywood. We're talking 5 movies, okay? The Devil Wears Prada 2, Mother Mary, The Odyssey, The End of Oak Street, and now Verity, which comes out on Friday. So everybody has been praising Anne Hathaway. How is she doing it? She's Superwoman. But Anne said, please stop. She said, let's not overpraise the pampered actress. There's a lot of pregnant women out there who didn't get a manicure this morning. And she also said she has a lot of support. And I feel like lately, I think people have really been honing in on how some celebrities are so out of touch with reality. And so, I don't know, I think that she was just getting a lot of praise. And I think it's just cool to see that she's not out of touch with reality.
0: What struck me is just how she has not changed. I remember meeting her early on in her career, and she's had tremendous success, but she has humility.
1: Yeah.
0: And even in what you just said, and then in watching her behind the scenes, and also I really admire her. Yeah, the workload, and congratulations on the baby. But she's just a good human that appreciates things, and not like some people could be who are at her level of movie stardom.
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0: Ruby in the back room. Now, you were just saying that when you go out and you order some beverages, you order multiple beverages at once for efficiency, but they're not for other people?
1: Well, this happened before where it was for a friend because she forgot her ID and it was open bar. So I was just, you know, being a little efficient and going up, getting two at a time. But then I was like, wait, is it okay? Because I kind of felt like the bartender was looking at me a little like sush, like, okay, she's coming up and ordering two drinks at a time. But I just felt like that's what's efficient, especially if there is a long line, especially if it's free.
0: Yeah.
1: But
0: I wouldn't question this. The only thing I'm thinking about, what's the drink? Doesn't the ice water it down when it melts?
1: Yes, but if you're quick enough.
2: Sometimes you're quick enough.
1: If you're efficient with drinking them.
0: Are you a straw cocktail drinker?
1: I am. Well, it depends. Yeah. It depends on the cocktail.
2: Yeah, I am too. Well, I like a straw.
0: If you're going to get three down, you got to have a straw to get through them. Otherwise, it takes a little nice one. Yeah. I do like a straw. I do like a straw.
2: No, men with straws is a no for me.
0: The thing is, I don't mind using a straw and having it be a deal breaker for the other two of you. And frankly, I kick up my foot when I hug people sometimes, too. Problem? Issue?
2: I do, too. No problems there.
0: No problem. I hold my drink with my pinky out. Got no issue with that. That doesn't mean anything.
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2: A few clouds in the forecast overnight with some fog patches developing, low dropping to 6 degrees. The fog should clear out tomorrow morning and then sunshine, high 22. A few clouds for Tuesday night, low 12. Cloudy on Wednesday with a high of 22, and we could see some showers over Wednesday night with a low of 15. Cloudy with the chance of showers Thursday, high 22.

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1: I had it in my head what I meant to say. This conversation isn't headed that way. I got a bad connection between my mind and my mouth.

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3: 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Ruby's back there. Bella, who's got a lot of drama with her roommates. And then her roommate's parents get involved to come down on her for 40 minutes. I mean, this is crazy. These are adults at school. 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
2: On a-

0: Our intern, Bella. So a lot of life lessons here. Now, what's the next life lesson as you're out in the wild? You're growing up. You're, what are you, 21?
1: I am 21.
0: All right, 21. You got to learn a lot of stuff.
2: Oh, yeah. Yep.
0: But now, what's this crisis?
1: So I went out to dinner with friends. It was a big group of us. We got a lot of drinks and some people ordered food and I put my card down to pay for half of the bill. So when I was charging everyone for their portion of the bill, I split the tax evenly amongst the 17 people.
0: Oh my gosh,
1: but,
0: too many.
1: Yeah, but one of the people at dinner asked if I could split the tax proportionately to what they ordered. And I was like, I'm not doing all that. It's split by 17 people. But this is like the first time I've heard of someone ask me to split it based off of what they
0: ordered. People will ask that question. When you're rolling with that many people, things like this are going to happen.
1: Yeah.
0: There's going to be problems. That's just something you got to, like now, so when you get to be like our age, now we go alone. Or maybe with one. Take myself out. Treat myself. Big day today, Ryan. Let's go. You accomplished a lot. Proud of you.
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1: What?
0: Maybe he won something. 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Like the big winner. Imagine that feeling. I mean, he's here at work, so he didn't, but we'll get into that next.
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1: A few clouds in the forecast overnight with some fog patches developing, low dropping to 6 degrees. The fog should clear out tomorrow morning and then sunshine, high 22. A few clouds for Tuesday night, low 12. Cloudy on Wednesday with a high of 22, and we could see some showers over Wednesday night with a low of 15. Cloudy with the chance of showers Thursday, high 22.

0: Now, Ronnie in the back room, how is it that you thought you won the lottery?
1: Okay, you guys, so I have this friend. It was such an evil prank that he did. Basically, he had this whole scheme plotted. So we went to this like little liquor store to buy these lottery tickets. I watched him buy them. He wrote all our names on it. So it was a big group of my friends. We all bought a lottery ticket, like, haha, let's just all play. Wrote our names down on it. Then fast forward, like, to last weekend, I go, and he basically pulls out the tickets, hands them out to everyone, and it's like, okay, you guys, time to check the numbers. I didn't realize what he did was he went and changed the ticket to the winning numbers of, like, the previous game. So it had appeared that the lottery when I looked up the numbers myself. You know, there's a date that's so small on the ticket. So I wasn't looking at what day the numbers were for. It just, I saw the numbers match. And I was like, I am rich. I was so excited. And then when I found out I didn't win, I cried.
0: Well, yeah, because you thought you won so much. Did you address this with your friend and say, that's not funny, bro?
1: They see, this is the type of friend group I'm in, because they said they needed to humble me. And this is why they played this prank on me. Everyone knew about it, too.
2: Wow.
0: Yeah. We're happy to humble you. I can step right in and do that every weekday.
1: Yes.
0: I'm sorry you didn't win, but you still have us.
2: Yeah, we're here.
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0: You got to know about this scam. Sisney, what's the quick on it?
1: The quick on it is that this email you get comes from a friend. So it would be coming from Tanya or you.
0: Like their address.
1: Like your email address. And it's an Evite. So something that I get a bunch of for my kids' birthday parties and things like that. And it's like, it looks like a normal Evite. You'd click on it.
2: I don't trust these at all.
1: And it's not just an Evite. Like it's other companies that they're frauding and scamming. And so when you do click on it, it takes you to a fake Gmail login page.
0: Oh, no.
1: So then again, it looks legit. You think, okay, put in my Gmail information.
0: Right.
1: At that point, it's your password that the scammers now have. They have access to your email, your photos, your drives. I mean, I can go on and on. But then the scammers are now into your account, so they have access to all of your contacts. So now they're sending that scam on your behalf. And it's like a ripple effect of all these.
0: Oh my.
1: The scam.
2: I don't like any of these things. If you want me at your party,
0: LifeLock.
2: Send me a text.
1: LifeLock.
0: So, LifeLock.
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4: 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Julie B and Nick. Mornings on The One. If you missed this morning, you missed a lot.
5: And now it's just two milks. If I'm just getting a generic coffee, two milks.
6: Two milks.
5: Occasionally, once in a blue moon, I'll maybe add a little bit, a little sprinkle of sugar.
6: Oh.
5: There's a really divine, I guess, combo that I've created at Tim Hortons. 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It's when you add a shot of espresso.
6: Right.
5: So I'll get a large coffee, two milks, half sugar, and a shot of espresso.
6: So you're caffeinating your caffeinated coffee.
5: Exactly. It's divine.
6: It's a shot of coffee in your coffee.
5: Oh.
6: Got it.
5: Why not?
6: I take my coffee as tea, hold the coffee, and two milk.
4: Mornings on The One.
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0: You can cook rice without instructions? Can you? Or can you sew a button back on? Can you?
1: Yes.
0: I cannot. Coming up next.

0: some say Gen Z people cannot actually do some of this stuff. I'm not Gen Z. I can't do some of this stuff, so I'm blaming no one. 73% of Americans say they could cook rice.
1: I can. That's a lot.
0: How about changing a baby's diaper?
1: No.
2: Mm-mm. I could.
0: Can you sew a button on without going to chat or Google?
1: Yes.
2: I cannot.
0: I cannot. I'm with Ronnie on that. Can you change a tire, Ronnie?
1: Yes.
2: Oh, yeah. I cannot.
0: So, Ruby, you can change a tire.
1: Oh, yeah. My dad taught me. And how to change my oil, too.
3: I can put chains on a car, though, on like the tires for the car. If you're going to Big Bear, you can do that.
0: I am not your guy for that.
3: You can't put the chains? Oh, no.
4: I can't do any of these things, so.
0: Do you not use a fire extinguisher?
3: No. I've never had to, but I feel like you just see it on TV, either. Right? I they pull the thing and then jam
0: it. I'm hoping. do you know how to use a plunger in your toilet?
3: Yes.
4: Yes.
3: Gosh, I do. Right. I've got a bad toilet.
0: That
3: too.
0: Calculate tip in your head? I can do that.
3: Mm-hmm.
0: Do you know how to put terracotta roofing on a house?
3: No.
0: I don't either.
4: What about the fitted sheet?
0: The fitted sheet's a pain, but I can get there.
3: Yeah, I can do that.
4: Oh, my gosh. Really?
3: One side
4: a whole ball. It's just like a ball.
3: You tuck it in to each side.
4: No, that's what they say.
3: Oh, my gosh. I'll teach you.
0: Sissy's going to teach you about the bedding. Great.
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10: 101.7 weather. A few clouds in the forecast overnight with some fog patches developing, low dropping to 6 degrees. The fog should clear out tomorrow morning and then sunshine, high 22. A few clouds for Tuesday night, low 12. Cloudy on Wednesday with a high of 22, and we could see some showers over Wednesday night with a low of 15. Cloudy with the chance of showers Thursday, high 22.

0: bitches.
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0: 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Julie B and Nick. Mornings on The One. If you missed this morning, you missed a lot.
1: And now it's just two milks. If I'm just getting a generic coffee, two milks.
2: Two milks.
1: Occasionally, once in a blue moon, I'll maybe add a little bit, a little sprinkle of sugar.
2: Oh.
1: There's a real divine, I guess, combo that I've created at Tim Hortons. You know, I'm sure other people have ordered it as well. It's when you add a shot of espresso.
2: Right.
1: So I'll get, a large coffee, two milks, half sugar, and a shot of espresso.
2: So you're caffeinating your caffeinated coffee.
1: Exactly. It's divine.
2: It's a shot of coffee in your coffee.
1: Well,
2: got it.
1: Why not?
2: I take my coffee as tea, hold the coffee, and two milk.
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3: A few clouds in the forecast overnight with some fog patches developing. Low dropping to 6 degrees. The fog should clear out tomorrow morning and then sunshine. High 22. A few clouds for Tuesday night. Low 12. Cloudy on Wednesday with a high of 22. And we could see some showers over Wednesday night with a low of 15. Cloudy with the chance of showers Thursday. 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

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I played it cool and I played it dumb. 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

0: 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More than $500,000 worth of cocaine and fentanyl and four guns were seized during a traffic stop in Chatsworth. South Bruce OPP stopped the vehicle on Highway 10 on Tuesday as part of an ongoing investigation. In addition to the drugs and guns, a bulk quantity of cash was also found in the search. Three men, all in their 30s, are facing a long list of charges, including possession of drugs for the purpose of trafficking, unauthorized possession of a prohibited firearm, and possession of property obtained by crime over $5,000. The search is on for a pair of suspects who stole telephone cables in Brockton. The theft happened on Bruce Road 3 early Monday morning. South Bruce OPP say two people were seen cutting and then stealing the cables from utility poles. Photos of the suspects and a suspect vehicle, a newer model black Dodge pickup truck, can be seen on our website. Anyone with information is asked to call police. Municipalities across Grey County are studying whether some garbage and waste management services could be delivered jointly in the future. More from Adam Bell.
1: The review is being carried out through Grey County's Joint Municipal Services Committee, which includes all nine lower-tier municipalities. At the moment, municipalities operate under a variety of different collection, disposal, and waste management arrangements. The study is expected to look at where those systems overlap and whether some services could be aligned or shared. No decision has been made to create a single county-wide garbage system, and any proposed changes would still have to be considered by the municipalities involved.
0: Ontario's lowest paid workers will get a bit of a pay bump today. The province's minimum wage is going up 35 cents an hour. That takes it from $17.60 an hour to $17.95. The annual increase is tied to Ontario's consumer price index, but still lags behind the living wage, which is the amount workers need to earn to afford basic needs like food, shelter, and transportation. Last year, Ontario's living wage ranged from $21.05 an hour to $27.60. Canada's international trade minister is set to speak with U.S. Trade Representative Jameson Greer during the G20 trade ministers meeting in Wisconsin. A set time and format of the meeting have not been shared, but the meeting comes as the trade war between Canada and the U.S. continues. Yesterday, President Donald Trump again ranted about the country, claiming Canada has taken advantage of stupid leadership in the U.S. for many years. The Canada-U.S.-Mexico trade agreement was last negotiated in 2018 during Trump's first term in office. For more on these and other stories, go to cknxnewstoday.ca.
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0: Easton Cowan had a goal and an assist as the Toronto Maple Leafs topped the New York Islanders 2-1 last night. Anthony Stolarz made 26 saves for the Leafs. The win comes a day after Toronto dropped their season opener 3-2 to the Montreal Canadiens. The Leafs' next game is at home Saturday against Ottawa. The New York Yankees are moving on to the second round of the MLB playoffs. The Yankees down the Boston Red Sox 9-2 to sweep the wild card series. They'll face Tampa Bay next. The San Diego Padres and Chicago White Sox are also moving on after wins yesterday. San Diego will play Milwaukee next, while Chicago will face Cleveland. Arizona State has placed hockey coach Greg Powers on administrative leave as the school investigates the collapse of a player during an outdoor workout. Defenseman Matthew Mayich collapsed August 20th. Assistant coach Mike Corbett will lead the team for now.
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0: Showers today, 5 to 10 millimeters expected, a high of 23 that'll feel slightly warmer with the humidity. Tonight, showers continue, fog patches developing overnight, a low of 10. Tomorrow, clouds to start the day, they'll clear out in the afternoon, a high of 18. Right now, it's 16.
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6: Thank you very much, Miranda. It's 6:06. Good morning.
7: Hey, good morning. What day is it now? Thursday. It's Friday Eve.
6: October 1st.
7: First day of the month.
6: We did not turn the heat on all September. Hallelujah.
7: Oh, no, nor should you.
6: Well, I agree, but, you know.
7: I try to get through October, too, but we'll see.
6: Yeah, we'll see about that. And Halloween around the corner. Oh, my. The one big give. Chance to qualify after 7:00.

0: 101.7 The One, Benson Boone, the time of your life. It's 6:14. Have you ever hogtied yourself?
1: With your headphones?
0: I almost did that with my headphones.
1: That happens sometimes.
0: I had my leg crossed, and then I was putting the headphones on. The cord's really long, yada, yada, yada. I am tied up.
1: That's all right. You're still here and doing what you got to do, because the show must go on.
0: Yes, Julie B., but after 10, can you cut me free?
1: Yes, no problem. We are expecting some showers today. Check the radar. There's a big old blob coming our way. That's the technical term, but looks like 5 to 10 millimeters is what we're expecting today. High around 23, but yes, that is humidity you're feeling. 28 is what it might feel like.
0: Oh, yeah. October 1st? Thank you, Mother Nature. Are you happy about that, or are you grimacing?
1: No, it's whatever. I don't want it to be snowing yet, so we'll take what we can get.
0: Exactly. So enjoy it. Hopefully, we'll be wearing shorts on Thanksgiving, because that
1: happened before.
0: Right around the corner, and then Halloween later this month. Halloween's going to be on Saturday this year. Ooh, buddy. Which makes it super...
1: extra exciting.
0: Spooky.
1: Because you can't send the kids to bed early.
0: Yeah. Okay, not looking forward to that. But after 7 o'clock this morning, we will have the one big give, and then after 9 as well. I hope everybody enjoyed a day to listen yesterday with host William Prince, the National Day of Truth and Reconciliation.
1: We are back, and all the contests are back today, too.
0: Doja Cat and says it next.
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0: when it rains.
1: 101.7 The One, Frank Walker and Astrid S. And Only When It Rains. It is 6:24. Julie B. and Nick, hello to you.
2: Oh, hello. Good morning. Welcome to Thursday on The One Morning Show. Julie B. and Nick, and looking at showers today, maybe 5 to 10 millimeters.
1: You ever get itchy, Julie B? You know, yeah. Sometimes you got to scratch that itch, right?
2: Sure.
1: Yeah, you do. Hopefully you don't need a cream for it, but you know, what do you use to scratch? Use your hand, your fingertips? Like, what do you do?
2: I think we're all aware I have a back scratcher in my purse. And if we're not aware, we are now. I have one in my purse. I have one in the drawer of my dresser at home.
1: Two of them.
2: Sometimes Mark's not there. And I can't reach it all.
1: Apparently, 28% of guys scratch their selves. Scratch their back specifically with either a door or some kind of utensil. You know, if they don't have like an actual back scratcher like
2: right.
1: you gotta use something else. You gotta improvise.
2: Oh, I've done that, like a ruler.
1: Yes.
2: You got a pointy little edge. Yeah, you could probably use that.
1: Whatever works. And then afterwards, the itch is gone, right?
2: Yeah, hopefully.
1: Cross your fingers. We got your celebrity status in less than a half hour. After 7 o'clock and after 9, we'll have chances to qualify for the one big give. Hope you're not itchy.
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0: With an update from CKNXNewsToday.ca, I'm Miranda Chant. More than $500,000 worth of cocaine and fentanyl and four guns were seized during a traffic stop in Chatsworth. South Bruce OPP stopped the vehicle on Highway 10 on Tuesday as part of an ongoing investigation. In addition to the drugs and guns, a bulk quantity of cash was also found in the search. Three men, all in their 30s, are facing a long list of charges, including possession of drugs for the purpose of trafficking, unauthorized possession of a prohibited firearm, and possession of property obtained by crime over $5,000. The search is on for a pair of suspects who stole telephone cables in Brockton. The theft happened on Bruce Road 3 early Monday morning. South Bruce OPP say two people were seen cutting and then stealing the cables from utility poles. Photos of the suspects and a suspect vehicle, a newer model black Dodge pickup truck, can be seen on our website. Anyone with information is asked to call police. Municipalities across Grey County are studying whether some garbage and waste management services could be delivered jointly in the future. More from Adam Bell.
1: The review is being carried out through Grey County's Joint Municipal Services Committee, which includes all nine lower-tier municipalities. At the moment, municipalities operate under a variety of different collection, disposal, and waste management arrangements. The study is expected to look at where those systems overlap and whether some services could be aligned or shared. No decision has been made to create a single county-wide garbage system, and any proposed changes would still have to be considered by the municipalities involved.
0: Ontario's lowest paid workers will get a bit of a pay bump today. The province's minimum wage is going up 35 cents an hour. That takes it from $17.60 an hour to $17.95. The annual increase is tied to Ontario's consumer price index, but still lags behind the living wage, which is the amount workers need to earn to afford basic needs like food, shelter, and transportation. Last year, Ontario's living wage ranged from $21.05 an hour to $27.60. Canada's international trade minister is set to speak with U.S. Trade Representative Jameson Greer during the G20 trade ministers meeting in Wisconsin. A set time and format of the meeting have not been shared, but the meeting comes as the trade war between Canada and the U.S. continues. Yesterday, President Donald Trump again ranted about the country, claiming Canada has taken advantage of stupid leadership in the U.S. for many years. The Canada-U.S.-Mexico trade agreement was last negotiated in 2018 during Trump's first term in office. For more on these and other stories, go to cknxnewstoday.ca.
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0: Alec Bohm put Philadelphia ahead with a two-out home run in the 10th inning to help the Phillies beat the Atlanta Braves 4-3 yesterday and force a decisive third game in their National League wildcard series. The Phillies rallied with back-to-back homers from Kyle Schwarber and Bryce Harper after trailing 3-1 in the 7th. In the other NL wildcard, San Diego swept the Cubs with a 4-1 win. They'll play the Brewers next. In the AL wildcard, the Chicago White Sox swept the Houston Astros with a 7-3 win last night. Meanwhile, the Yankees swept the Red Sox with a 9-2 win. On the ice, the Toronto Maple Leafs got past the New York Islanders 2-1 for their first victory under coach Jim Hiller. In the PJHL, Exeter fell to Thamesford 5-3. In the WNBA playoffs, Atlanta's moving on to the second round after beating Washington 93-75, while Dallas tied up their first round series with a 108-100 win over Golden State.
3: Owen Sound, get ready for an attack doubleheader. Two games, two big opponents, one huge weekend. Saturday, October 3rd, the Attack take on the Windsor Spitfires at 7 o'clock, presented by Blue Mountain Resorts. 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
0: Showers today, 5 to 10 millimeters expected, a high of 23 that'll feel slightly warmer with the humidity. Tonight, showers continue, fog patches developing overnight, a low of 10. Tomorrow, clouds to start the day, they'll clear out in the afternoon, a high of 18. Right now, it's 16.
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4: Your celebrity status coming up before 7 o'clock. And also, we get some rain today. Hopefully there's no flooding. But if there is any flooding, hopefully there's no sharks.
5: Sharks.
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0: Encore, yeah.
1: 6:44, Julie B. and Nick. I wonder if she will be in Buffalo or Orchard Park, New York, on November the 26th when the Chiefs visit the Bills.
0: Oh, we'll find out. You should get tickets and let us know.
1: Yeah. I need a passport. You know, my passport expired about a year and a half ago, and I haven't
0: You could get it done quickly between now and then.
1: I haven't renewed it yet.
0: We had a child who got one done in
1: the same
0: less
1: day
0: than
1: or
0: 24
1: something?
0: Hours. Because she
1: For the same price, right?
0: Not at all. No? She realized, oh, dear. You know, she's like, can you go get my passport? I got it. And she wasn't going with us anywhere. So I had no cause to look at it before that. So it was like, uh-oh, you got something to do.
1: Well, hopefully you don't say, uh-oh, with the rain, and hopefully we don't have any flooding. I mean, it happens once in a while, unfortunately, but hopefully it's not going to with this forecast. Anyways, down in New Jersey, you know, part of it is close to the ocean, right?
0: Sure.
1: Well, what happens?
0: It's called the Jersey Shore.
1: Yeah, there you go. Well, there was a bit of flooding. A nor'easter went through. And then, one of my worst fears comes strolling.
2: Oh, and some more critter news. Yeah. It's like something out of a movie. But during this weekend's nor'easter flooding, a Surf City, New Jersey resident captured this video of what appears to be a shark swimming through the streets. You can even see the fin. Sticking out of the water. I think I heard it was a dogfish shark.
0: Well, it's not a big one, if that helps.
1: Yeah, it means it won't bite you, right?
0: Maybe not. It's probably the good kind. Fish are friends, not food.
1: That's the mentality I'd have to have if I were ever in the middle of the ocean.
0: That's one of those things. I guess just the waves were so big. And that shark is small enough, obviously, because it's swimming in maybe 2 feet of water.
1: You don't know how deep that is, Julie B.
0: Okay.
1: You're always looking on the bright side of life.
0: I'm trying, but you're not helping.
1: There's a great light behind it somewhere. I know it.
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0: 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'Cause I...
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0: Cameron Whitcomb and Kingdom of Fear, 101.7 The One. It is 6:54, Julie B. and Nick, after 7 o'clock. Chance to qualify for the one big game. So just listen for the cue to call and be color 7 when you do hear it. We're looking at a high of 23 today and warmer with the humidity, but it's going to be a wet one. But then going into tomorrow, we got 18 with some sun, some cloud. Saturday, we got some sunshine and 17. It's 16 right now outside our window. We're going to have a look in the world of celebrity. What is going on, Julie B?
1: The trailer is out now for The One about Matthew Perry. It's the first in-depth documentary about everyone's favorite friend and tells his story from the perspective of some of the people who knew him best. The intimate three-part series features unreleased photos and videos from the Perry family. It premieres October 27th on Netflix.
0: Man in Motion, the Rick Hansen story, produced by Ryan Reynolds, and follows Rick Hansen's grueling worldwide tour to raise funds and awareness for spinal cord injuries. Starting in March of 1985, Hansen spent 26 months wheeling 40,000 kilometers through 34 countries during his Man in Motion tour. The film will screen at this year's Vancouver Film Festival, October 1st through the 11th, before a Canada-wide theatrical release on November 1st.
1: And somewhat related, Rob Lowe was in the original St. Elmo's Fire. The theme song from that was called St. Elmo's Fire, Man in Motion, and it was referencing that tour that Rick Hansen made. But now Rob Lowe is saying they have met with the studio. They've been talking about doing a sequel for about 4 months, and actually they've been talking about doing it for about 30 years. But it's very, very, very early stages, so we will see. He said the storyline of the new film would highlight that it's never too late for happiness.
0: And congrats are in order for Jim Carrey, who tied the knot with his girlfriend, Ming Ah. It is 6:56, and that is your celebrity status.
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0: With an update from CKNXNewsToday.ca, I'm Miranda Chant. The minimum wage goes up today in Ontario. The annual increase tied to Ontario's Consumer Price Index will see the province's lowest paid workers receive an extra 35 cents an hour. That takes them from $17.60 to $17.95 an hour. More than 700,000 Ontarians will get the raise. The Ontario Living Wage Network says the modest increase still leaves minimum wage earners lagging behind. The living wage across the province ranges from $21.05 to $27.60 an hour. Whether garbage and waste management services can be shared among Grey County municipalities is the focus of a new study. The study will compare existing waste services across the county and identify opportunities for municipalities to better coordinate or share services. No decision has been made to create a single county-wide garbage system. A draft final report and recommendations are expected before the end of the year, with participating councils expected to consider the findings next year. Three men are charged after South Bruce OPP recovered over $500,000 worth of drugs and guns. As part of an ongoing investigation, police stopped a vehicle on Highway 10 in Chatsworth on Tuesday. Police seized a significant amount of fentanyl and cocaine, four guns and bulk currency. Three men, all in their 30s, are facing a long list of charges, including possession of drugs for the purpose of trafficking. U.S. President Donald Trump claims Canada is being taught a little lesson through his tariffs and import bans. He again ranted about the country while at a White House event yesterday. He said the United States was stupidly run because automakers moved plants to other countries, including Canada, which he added has taken advantage of the U.S. for many years. Earlier this week, Prime Minister Mark Carney laughed off similar remarks from Trump before noting that Canada stands ready to negotiate in good faith. This Friday marks the 30th annual Meaford Scarecrow Invasion. The popular family-friendly event has become a staple in the community. Chair Christine Pompeo says the event got its start by a local business owner looking to get people driving through the town to stop.
1: The event was started back in 1996 by George Potopnik, who owned Stedman's department store on Main Street in Meaford. He had the idea of getting the businesses together to put out some scarecrows and hopefully get people to stop in Meaford.
0: The annual scarecrow parade will be held Friday night at 6, followed by the family festival at the Meaford Harbor, which includes the annual apple pie contest. For more on these and other stories, go to cknxnewstoday.ca.
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0: Easton Cowan had a goal and an assist as the Toronto Maple Leafs topped the New York Islanders 2-1 last night. Anthony Stolarz made 26 saves for the Leafs. The win comes a day after Toronto dropped their season opener 3-2 to the Montreal Canadiens. The Leafs' next game is at home Saturday against Ottawa. The New York Yankees are moving on to the second round of the MLB playoffs. The Yankees down the Boston Red Sox 9-2 to sweep the wild card series. They'll face Tampa Bay next. The San Diego Padres and Chicago White Sox are also moving on after wins yesterday. San Diego will play Milwaukee next, while Chicago will face Cleveland. Arizona State has placed hockey coach Greg Powers on administrative leave as the school investigates the collapse of a player during an outdoor workout. Defenseman Matthew Mayich collapsed August 20th. Assistant coach Mike Corbett will lead the team for now. On October 16th, Bruce County Museum and Cultural Center invites you to join Beth Gillespie for a guided tour of the best geology hikes in Gray and Bruce Counties, selected from the Walking Through Time book series. 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Showers today, 5 to 10 millimeters expected, a high of 23 that'll feel slightly warmer with the humidity. Tonight, showers continue, fog patches developing overnight, a low of 10. Tomorrow, clouds to start the day, they'll clear out in the afternoon, a high of 18. Right now, it's 16.
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0: One Big Give presented by Westside Nurseries. Gotta be caller 7. Hello.
2: Hello.
1: Hi there. Who's that?
2: Jason.
1: Jason. Wanna be caller 7?
2: Yes, I do.
1: Well, you are.
2: Woohoo!
0: Jason, a mild night. Congrats. Could be winning the One Big Give. Could be getting that $5,000 patio furniture set from Whiteside Nurseries in Owen Sound.
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0: And congrats again to Jason, latest qualifier for the One Big Give. We'll have another chance on air after 9 this morning.
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1: We have some belated wishes from the 29th of September. Ella and Evan Kelly in Minto Township, 16. Hope you had a super fantastic 16th birthday. That's from Aunt Char and the crew.
0: Andy Cormack in Walkerton on Tuesday. Happy birthday, Andy. We hope that you enjoyed your day. Thanks for all you do for us. Love from Kathy, Malcolm, Presley, Emily, and Christopher.
1: Celebrating yesterday, Barry and Carol Ross in Teeswater, their 48th anniversary. Happy anniversary to my hubby, Barry. Can't believe it's 48 already. Where's the time gone? Love you to pieces. Cheers to 48 years from Barry's wife, Carol.
0: Piper Oberly in Walkerton turned 9 yesterday. Happy birthday, Piper. We love you so much. We hope you have an amazing day. That's from Mommy, Daddy, Theo, Abigail, Colin, and Auntie Jody.
1: And celebrating today, the 1st of October, Carson Hood in Moorfield is 14. Hope you enjoy your special day. Love you from Grandma and Papa.
0: And Lois Robertson of Wingham, 87 today. To the best mom, grandma, and Gigi, thank you for everything you do for all of us. We love you. That's love from all your family.
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10: 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However, it is not available.

0: With an update from CKNXNewsToday.ca, I'm Miranda Chant. More than $500,000 worth of cocaine and fentanyl and four guns were seized during a traffic stop in Chatsworth. South Bruce OPP stopped the vehicle on Highway 10 on Tuesday as part of an ongoing investigation. In addition to the drugs and guns, a bulk quantity of cash was also found in the search. Three men, all in their 30s, are facing a long list of charges, including possession of drugs for the purpose of trafficking, unauthorized possession of a prohibited firearm, and possession of property obtained by crime over $5,000. The search is on for a pair of suspects who stole telephone cables in Brockton. The theft happened on Bruce Road 3 early Monday morning. South Bruce OPP say two people were seen cutting and then stealing the cables from utility poles. Photos of the suspects and a suspect vehicle, a newer model black Dodge pickup truck, can be seen on our website. Anyone with information is asked to call police. Municipalities across Grey County are studying whether some garbage and waste management services could be delivered jointly in the future. More from Adam Bell.
1: The review is being carried out through Grey County's Joint Municipal Services Committee, which includes all nine lower-tier municipalities. At the moment, municipalities operate under a variety of different collection, disposal, and waste management arrangements. The study is expected to look at where those systems overlap and whether some services could be aligned or shared. No decision has been made to create a single county-wide garbage system, and any proposed changes would still have to be considered by the municipalities involved.
0: Ontario's lowest paid workers will get a bit of a pay bump today. The province's minimum wage is going up 35 cents an hour. That takes it from $17.60 an hour to $17.95. The annual increase is tied to Ontario's consumer price index, but still lags behind the living wage, which is the amount workers need to earn to afford basic needs like food, shelter, and transportation. Last year, Ontario's living wage ranged from $21.05 an hour to $27.60. Canada's international trade minister is set to speak with U.S. Trade Representative Jameson Greer during the G20 trade ministers meeting in Wisconsin. A set time and format of the meeting have not been shared, but the meeting comes as the trade war between Canada and the U.S. continues. Yesterday, President Donald Trump again ranted about the country, claiming Canada has taken advantage of stupid leadership in the U.S. for many years. The Canada-U.S.-Mexico trade agreement was last negotiated in 2018 during Trump's first term in office. For more on these and other stories, go to cknxnewstoday.ca.
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0: Alec Bohm put Philadelphia ahead with a two-out home run in the 10th inning to help the Phillies beat the Atlanta Braves 4-3 yesterday and force a decisive third game in their National League wildcard series. Phillies rallied with back-to-back homers from Kyle Schwarber and Bryce Harper after trailing 3-1 in the 7th. In the other NL wildcard, San Diego swept the Cubs with a 4-1 win. They'll play the Brewers next. In the AL wildcard, the Chicago White Sox swept the Houston Astros with a 7-3 win last night. Meanwhile, the Yankees swept the Red Sox with a 9-2 win. On the ice, the Toronto Maple Leafs got past the New York Islanders 2-1 for their first victory under coach Jim Hiller. In the PJHL, Exeter fell to Thamesford 5-3. In the WNBA playoffs, Atlanta's moving on to the second round after beating Washington 93-75, while Dallas tied up their first round series with a 108-100 win over Golden State.
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0: Showers today, 5 to 10 millimeters of rainfall expected, a high of 23 that'll feel slightly warmer with the humidity. Tonight, showers continue, fog patches developing overnight, a low of 10. Tomorrow, clouds to start the day, they'll clear out in the afternoon, a high of 18. Right now, it's 17.
5: Thank you very much, Miranda. 7:36. Good morning.
6: 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Good morning. Julie B and Nick, the One Morning Show. We've got a breakfast boost on the way.
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0: 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It is 7:42. Julie B and Nick, hello to you.
1: Hey, good morning. We're looking at some rain coming our way today. Could be 10 to 15 millimeters.
0: Children are probably getting their backpacks ready for school right now. It's 7:42, some of them anyway. You know, putting their lunches in there, putting them on their backs, and going to school. Well, there's a bear in Alaska.
1: Well, you know, like, people maybe have heard of Fat Bear Week, because this is when they're getting all fed up just to get, you know, to go hibernate.
0: Yes, getting ready to basically take a nap for extended period of time. So they had a voting system of where you could choose who's the winner of this Fat Bear Week. And at the end of the day,
1: the winner is called
0: Backpack.
1: Backpack.
0: Backpack, inspired by Dora the Explorer or something. No, maybe not.
1: Well, it was really funny because yesterday I saw a post from the United Way of Bruce Gray in the Owen Sound community page, and says, we don't want to take all the credit for Backpack winning, but the United Way Bruce Gray always has their backpack program. And this year they assisted 2,460 students. It seems only appropriate that Backpack was crowned the Fat Bear Week champion. Bear 89 packed on the pounds and they packed on the school supplies. So it's been a really good year for backpacks.
0: Well done. And a big thank you to everybody who donated to that wonderful program. Do you know how the bear got its name, Backpack?
1: The one in Fat Bear Week?
0: The one in Fat Bear Week, yes.
1: No.
0: Because the way it used to cling to his mother's back. This bear, so that he looked like a backpack.
1: He looked like a little backpack on mommy's back. Aww.
0: And apparently this bear backpack has not so many wounds and scars compared to other male bears his age, because they say he has low levels of aggression.
1: He's grown up nicely. His mom taught him well.
0: He says he's more of a stoic presence on the river. He doesn't really get into drama or cause any upset in the hierarchy. He holds his own very quietly.
1: Nice. Well, congrats to Backpack and to the Backpack program with United Way of Bruce Gray.
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0: Last night, Julie B, the Boston Red Sox were eliminated from the MLB playoffs by the New York Yankees.
1: They've gone to join the Blue Jays playing some late season golf.
0: Indeed. We got an email from Matt Damon and Ben Affleck.
1: Sure we did.
0: They want to hear this one, Breakfast Boost. Stella Lefty in Boston on the one. On a

0: 101.71 Stella Lefty in Boston. You can find out how that's going to do on the American Top 40 this weekend, 8 a.m. till noon on Sunday with Ryan Seacrest.
1: I know it peaked around number 2, I think, on the Billboard Hot 100
0: yes,
1: at one point.
0: Because Ella Langley.
1: Ella Langley wouldn't move over.
0: She's like, no, I'm still holding on to this top spot. It's 7:50 in about 20 minutes. We'll have movie passes and McDonald's combos for you to win.
1: Yes, Prize-a-Palooza coming up after 8 o'clock, but just ahead of her 8 o'clock news, Miranda's in with headlines. Coming up at the top of the hour, municipalities in Gray County may team up on garbage and waste management. Three people are charged after $500,000 worth of drugs and guns were seized in Chatsworth. And Ontario's minimum wage goes up today. These stories and more coming up at 8 o'clock.
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10: Everybody knows not to drink and drive, but some people still think it's okay to take drugs and drive. Police have the authority, the ability, and the tools to determine if drivers are impaired by legal or illegal drugs. And because drug-impaired drivers can pose just as great a risk as drunk drivers,

0: With an update from CKNXNewsToday.ca, I'm Miranda Chant. Bray County municipalities may find themselves collaborating on garbage and waste management services. County officials say a waste management services study is now underway to compare the different systems currently being used across the region and identify opportunities for municipalities to work together. The work comes as the county and its lower tier municipalities look for services that could potentially be coordinated or shared rather than managed independently. A draft report with recommendations is expected by the end of the year. Charges have been laid after four guns and $500,000 worth of cocaine and fentanyl were seized from a vehicle in Chatsworth. South Bruce OPP stopped a vehicle on Highway 10 Tuesday as part of an ongoing investigation. Three men, all in their 30s, were arrested. They now face a long list of charges, including possession of drugs for the purpose of trafficking and unauthorized possession of a prohibited firearm. A beloved, slightly eerie, family-friendly event returns to Meaford Friday. More than 200 scarecrows are scattered around the town for the Meaford Scarecrow Invasion, which kicks off with a parade at 6 p.m. Friday. The event is now in its 30th year, having first been introduced in 1996 by a local business owner trying to spark tourism. Event chair Christine Pompeo says the invasion wouldn't have lasted so many years without dedicated volunteers.
1: It's 100% volunteer run. I think for something as big as this to have gone on for 30 years tells you a lot about, you know, the special people that live in Meaford who make it happen every year.
0: Workshops were held in June and August to craft scarecrows that are now on display. Five provinces, including Ontario, are increasing the minimum wage today. In Ontario, it's going from $17.60 to $17.95 an hour. That's still well below the living wage, which ranges from $21.05 to $27.60 an hour, and is the amount a worker needs to afford food, shelter, and transportation. Other provinces putting the minimum wage up are Prince Edward Island, Nova Scotia, Manitoba, and Saskatchewan. In our daily poll question powered by Walkerton Toyota, we're asking if you think the minimum wage should be the same as the living wage. Answer at cknxnewstoday.ca/poll. Canadian astronaut Joshua Kutrick might take off today on board a SpaceX Falcon 9 rocket to the International Space Station. Liftoff is set for 11:10 this morning, weather pending. His crew is expected to dock with the space station just after 7 tonight. For more on these and other stories, go to cknxnewstoday.ca.
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0: Easton Cowan had a goal and an assist as the Toronto Maple Leafs topped the New York Islanders 2-1 last night. Anthony Stolarz made 26 saves for the Leafs. The win comes a day after Toronto dropped their season opener 3-2 to the Montreal Canadiens. The Leafs' next game is at home Saturday against Ottawa. The New York Yankees are moving on to the second round of the MLB playoffs. The Yankees down the Boston Red Sox 9-2 to sweep the wildcard series. They'll face Tampa Bay next. The San Diego Padres and Chicago White Sox are also moving on after wins yesterday. San Diego will play Milwaukee next, while Chicago will face Cleveland. Arizona State has placed hockey coach Greg Powers on administrative leave as the school investigates the collapse of a player during an outdoor workout. Defenseman Matthew Mayich collapsed August 20th. Assistant coach Mike Corbett will lead the team for now.
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0: showers today, 5 to 10 millimeters of rainfall expected, a high of 23 that'll feel slightly warmer with the humidity. Tonight, showers continue, fog patches developing overnight, a low of 10. Tomorrow, clouds to start the day, they'll clear out in the afternoon, a high of 18. Right now, it's 17.
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2: Thanks very much, Miranda. Julie B and Nick here. It is the One Morning Show, and coming up, a chance to do some winning.
3: 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First, Lady Gaga.

0: J-Lo, 101.7 The One. It is 8:14. Julie B. and Nick, hello to you.
1: Hey, good morning. Welcome to Thursday. Kind of a wet one today. We got some rain outside our window this morning and may see some more of that 10 to 15 millimeters expected, but it's warm. It's going to be like 23, feeling like 28.
0: It is actually steamy in the studio. I think we need to turn on the AC. It's a little humid in here.
1: Maybe.
0: All right. We got a food-related question for Prize of Palooza this morning. 1-877-663-1017. You're going to have to call us on the CSN Collision Center studio line.
1: I'm sure a nutritionist wouldn't call it food.
0: You can win those movie passes for the Park Theater Goderich or the Paramount in Hanover, plus those McDonald's combos.
1: You can use those in Wingham, Goderich, Exeter, Concarta, and Mitchell, or Grand Bend.
0: So you went to the Bulk Barn there, Julie B. The
1: Bulk Barn. I did. We had my mom's surprise party, and we needed a little bit of candy for the candy dishes.
0: And you had some, I guess, leftovers, because you just gave me some.
1: I did. Well, that might have just been something I bought that I didn't buy for the party.
0: Well, this popular candy bar, chocolate bar, has a like generic name at the Bulk Barn.
1: Right.
0: And it's called?
1: It's called Broken Nut Roll.
0: Broken Nut Roll. What?
1: Is its brand name that we would know.
0: 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What is it called? 1-877-663-1017. Broken Nut Roll. What is its, brand name?
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0: All right, Paraisapalooza. The broken nut roll?
1: Yes, broken nut roll.
0: Broken nut roll, Julie B. Got
1: it's
0: some.
1: Not a hard question today.
0: At the Bulk Barn, what is broken nut roll? What's like the brand name?
2: Is it O. Henry?
1: Sure it is.
0: What?
1: Good job. Who's this?
2: Lila.
0: Congrats, Lila.
1: Lila from Teeswater is going to McDonald's and the movies.
0: The broken nut roll. You were also off there. You were like chocolate nut roll.
1: Yeah.
0: And we said chocolate, too, that was in it. So.
1: Yeah.
0: And I'll tell you, it tastes like an O. Henry.
1: It sure does. Yeah. Tastes like another, too.
0: 24 karat golden and Ian Dior in mood on the one.

0: 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It's 8:24. Drew, Libby, and Nick. Hello.
1: Hello. Good morning. No misery here because it's going to be a whole bunch of fun on Thanksgiving weekend.
0: And the Erin Egg Society proud to present their 176th Erin Fall Fair.
1: So, you know, they're probably doing something right. It's been around a while.
0: I got the Midway, a demo derby, some antiques, music, livestock, and a whole lot more.
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0: And you have until tomorrow to enter, and then we'll have some winners on Monday.
1: So that's right. Yeah, all day tomorrow counts.
0: Ba-boom. 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

0: With an update from CKNXNewsToday.ca, I'm Miranda Chant. The minimum wage goes up today in Ontario. The annual increase tied to Ontario's Consumer Price Index will see the province's lowest paid workers receive an extra 35 cents an hour. That takes them from $17.60 to $17.95 an hour. More than 700,000 Ontarians will get the raise. The Ontario Living Wage Network says the modest increase still leaves minimum wage earners lagging behind. The living wage across the province ranges from $21.05 to $27.60 an hour. Whether garbage and waste management services can be shared among Grey County municipalities is the focus of a new study. The study will compare existing waste services across the county and identify opportunities for municipalities to better coordinate or share services. No decision has been made to create a single county-wide garbage system. A draft final report and recommendations are expected before the end of the year, with participating councils expected to consider the findings next year. Three men are charged after South Bruce OPP recovered over $500,000 worth of drugs and guns. As part of an ongoing investigation, police stopped a vehicle on Highway 10 in Chatsworth on Tuesday. Police seized a significant amount of fentanyl and cocaine, four guns and bulk currency. Three men, all in their 30s, are facing a long list of charges, including possession of drugs for the purpose of trafficking. U.S. President Donald Trump claims Canada is being taught a little lesson through his tariffs and import bans. He again ranted about the country while at a White House event yesterday. He said the United States was stupidly run because automakers moved plants to other countries, including Canada, which he added has taken advantage of the U.S. for many years. Earlier this week, Prime Minister Mark Carney laughed off similar remarks from Trump before noting that Canada stands ready to negotiate in good faith. This Friday marks the 30th annual Meaford Scarecrow Invasion. The popular family-friendly event has become a staple in the community. Chair Christine Pompeo says the event got its start by a local business owner looking to get people driving through the town to stop.
1: The event was started back in 1996 by George Potopnik, who owned Stedman's department store on Main Street in Meaford. He had the idea of getting the businesses together to put out some scarecrows and hopefully get people to stop in Meaford.
0: The annual Scarecrow Parade will be held Friday night at 6, followed by the Family Festival at the Meaford Harbor, which includes the annual Apple Pie Contest. For more on these and other stories, go to cknxnewstoday.ca.
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0: Alec Bohm put Philadelphia ahead with a two-out home run in the 10th inning to help the Phillies beat the Atlanta Braves 4-3 yesterday and force a decisive third game in their National League wildcard series. The Phillies rallied with back-to-back homers from Kyle Schwarber and Bryce Harper after trailing 3-1 in the 7th. In the other NL wildcard, San Diego swept the Cubs with a 4-1 win. They'll play the Brewers next. In the AL wildcard, the Chicago White Sox swept the Houston Astros with a 7-3 win last night. Meanwhile, the Yankees swept the Red Sox with a 9-2 win. On the ice, the Toronto Maple Leafs got past the New York Islanders 2-1 for their first victory under coach Jim Hiller. In the PJHL, Exeter fell to Thamesford 5-3. In the WNBA playoffs, Atlanta's moving on to the second round after beating Washington 93-75. while Dallas tied up their first-round series with a 108-100 win over Golden State.
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0: Showers today, 5 to 10 millimeters of rainfall expected, a high of 23 that'll feel slightly warmer with the humidity. Tonight, showers continue, fog patches developing overnight, a low of 10. Tomorrow, clouds to start the day, they'll clear out in the afternoon, a high of 18. Right now, it's 17.
2: Thanks very much, Miranda. It's 8:36. Good morning.
5: Hello. Good morning. Julie B and Nick here on the One Morning Show. Coming up, we'll have celebrity status.
2: And we're going to have a visit with Kathy from Adopt-A-Pet Pet Rescue in Lucknow. Pet of the Week time in about 6 minutes.

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1: 101.7 The One, Bring Your Love, from Madonna and Sabrina Carpenter. It's 8:42. Jew, Libya, Nick, we're looking at a nice day weather-wise as far as temperature. 23, warmer with the humidity, but looks like it's going to be a wet one. So I'm so glad I cut my grass yesterday. It's going to get a nice, nice dunking. We have some visitors now here in studio.
2: Joining us now from Adopt-A-Pet Pet Rescue in Lucknow is Kathy with a couple of little guys. Who do we have here today?
3: This is Wembley, and we have his ginger brother, Eddie, as well. And they are probably between 3 and 4 months old, and they've already been neutered, and they're ready for their own home.
2: Yeah, it looks like one's pretty active and the other's not too sure about us, but that's okay.
3: They're not really used to being picked up yet, but they live at the foster home with 5 kids, so they're getting quite used to things.
2: Yeah, they'll be used to a lot of stuff by the time they're ready to go.
3: Yes, and they're used to other cats. They don't seem to be fazed by them.
2: Excellent. So they're going to be vetted and ready to go in...
3: They're ready right now.
2: Oh, they are ready now.
3: Yes, and they're fostered in Drayton. So if anybody's looking to adopt them, they're listed on our Facebook page, Adopt a Pet, Pet Rescue, Lucknow, Ontario, Canada.
2: Okay.
3: And our website, adoptapet.lucknow.on.ca.
2: Thanks so much for bringing them in. They are our Pets of the Week. Once again, their names?
3: Eddie and Wembley.
2: Eddie and Wembley.
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1: Good morning. Welcome to Thursday. We've had some rain this morning. Could see more today, 10 to 15 millimeters, but it's warm. Going to be a high around 23, feeling like 28.
0: What's going on in the world of celebrity there, Julie B?
1: Well, the trailer is out now for The One about Matthew Perry. It's the first in-depth documentary about everyone's favorite friend and tells his story from the perspective of some of the people who knew him best. The intimate three-part series features unreleased photos and videos from the Perry family and premieres October 27th on Netflix. Man in Motion, the Rick Hansen story, is produced by Ryan Reynolds and follows Rick Hansen's 26-month mid-80s worldwide tour to raise funds and awareness for spinal cord injuries. Hansen wheeled 40,000 kilometers through 34 countries during his Man in Motion tour. The film will screen at this year's Vancouver Film Festival starting today before hitting theaters November 1st.
0: Rob Lowe says a St. Elmo's Fire sequel is in the works. He and others have met with the studio, but he says it's very, very, very, very, very, very early, so we will see. And fun fact, the theme song for the 85 movie, St. Elmo's Fire, was called Man in Motion and was a direct reference to Rick Hansen's tour.
1: Congratulations in order for Jim Carrey, who tied the knot with his girlfriend, Min Ah. TMZ reporting that they swapped vows in a small private ceremony in L.A. He said more than once that he wouldn't get married again after two failed marriages, but seems he found someone to change his mind.
0: And Eugene Levy's daughter, Sarah Levy, a.k.a. Twyla from Schitt's Creek, she's joining the upcoming season of Grey's Anatomy. She'll be playing an expectant mother in season 23. No word on which episode, but look for the season premiere October 15th on ABC. And fun fact, Julie B, I've never seen St. Elmo's Fire.
1: Really? Well, I mean, you were about
0: seven when it came out,
1: so I get it.
0: Saw Friday the 13th the same year, but not
1: yeah.
0: That. It's 8:51, and that is your celebrity status.
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0: With an update from CKNXNewsToday.ca, I'm Miranda Chant. More than $500,000 worth of cocaine and fentanyl and four guns were seized during a traffic stop in Chatsworth. South Bruce OPP stopped the vehicle on Highway 10 on Tuesday as part of an ongoing investigation. In addition to the drugs and guns, a bulk quantity of cash was also found in the search. Three men, all in their 30s, are facing a long list of charges, including possession of drugs for the purpose of trafficking, unauthorized possession of a prohibited firearm, and possession of property obtained by crime over $5,000. The search is on for a pair of suspects who stole telephone cables in Brockton. The theft happened on Bruce Road 3 early Monday morning. South Bruce OPP say two people were seen cutting and then stealing the cables from utility poles. Photos of the suspects and a suspect vehicle, a newer model black Dodge pickup truck, can be seen on our website. Anyone with information is asked to call police. Municipalities across Grey County are studying whether some garbage and waste management services could be delivered jointly in the future. More from Adam Bell.
1: The review is being carried out through Grey County's Joint Municipal Services Committee, which includes all nine lower-tier municipalities. At the moment, municipalities operate under a variety of different collection, disposal, and waste management arrangements. The study is expected to look at where those systems overlap and whether some services could be aligned or shared. No decision has been made to create a single county-wide garbage system, and any proposed changes would still have to be considered by the municipalities involved.
0: Ontario's lowest paid workers will get a bit of a pay bump today. The province's minimum wage is going up 35 cents an hour. That takes it from $17.60 an hour to $17.95. The annual increase is tied to Ontario's consumer price index, but still lags behind the living wage, which is the amount workers need to earn to afford basic needs like food, shelter, and transportation. Last year, Ontario's living wage ranged from $21.05 an hour to $27.60. Canada's international trade minister is set to speak with U.S. Trade Representative Jameson Greer during the G20 trade ministers meeting in Wisconsin. A set time and format of the meeting have not been shared, but the meeting comes as the trade war between Canada and the U.S. continues. Yesterday, President Donald Trump again ranted about the country, claiming Canada has taken advantage of stupid leadership in the U.S. for many years. The Canada-U.S.-Mexico trade agreement was last negotiated in 2018 during Trump's first term in office. For more on these and other stories, go to cknxnewstoday.ca.
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0: Showers today, 5 to 10 millimeters of rainfall expected, a high of 23 that'll feel slightly warmer with the humidity. Tonight, showers continue, fog patches developing overnight, a low of 10. Tomorrow, clouds to start the day, they'll clear out in the afternoon, a high of 18. Right now, it's 17.
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6: It's a rainy day. Thanks very much, Miranda. Julie B and Nick here. It's almost 9:06. And before 10 o'clock, we'll have another chance to qualify for the one big gift.
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1: Hello, good morning. 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And texting is a great vehicle to do many things, like tell somebody when you're going to arrive or that you did arrive safely. Or it could also help your healthcare.
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1: 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And then basically you can do this three times this month. 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And maybe that's how you want to do it, or you just want to do it three different times, you know, payday, payday, payday. Get it. I get it. So that's one way you can do it. And then if not, maybe you want to support your hospital the day of the event, and that's okay too. 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
1: Hey, we played that cue to call for the one big give. And you, hi, it's the one.
2: Hi there.
1: Your caller 7.
2: Oh, excellent, that's exciting.
1: Who's this?
2: Karen Beggs.
0: Karen and Mildman, congrats. Could be winning the one big give presented by Westside Nurseries in Owen Sound.
1: She's the latest qualifier for that $9,000 prize pack. Included in there from Westside Nurseries is that $5,000 patio furniture set.
0: Got a $1,000 gift card from Victor Lair Jewelers in Walkerton.
1: A $1,000 gift card for a spending spree from Beechin in Port Elgin.
0: Graham's Construction just giving you $1,000.
1: That's nice. And also from Schneider's Computing in Listowel, Stratford, Mitchell, and Exeter, there's a new Lenovo laptop with bag and wireless mouse worth over $1,000.
0: Could be yours. And each week, one lucky qualifier will win that 15th anniversary prize pack.
1: That's right. Good luck for that. And don't forget, like in the afternoons, we also have texting opportunities and the website.
0: Yeah, we had some texting qualifiers on Tuesday because we didn't have any yesterday because of the National Day of Truth and Reconciliation. But some texting qualifiers Tuesday afternoon. Cash Lang of Walkerton, Stacey Lyons of Lawnsboro, and our online qualifier was Teresa Weber of Formosa.
1: There we go. Lots of qualifiers. Still lots of time, though.
0: Next chance is afternoon via text after 3 and after 5. Good luck.
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5: Here on Perth, Crime Stoppers are asking for the public's assistance in identifying any suspects involved in a theft from a local business in St. Mary's. Police are investigating the theft of more than $70,000 from a trailer at the Super Splash Water Park located within the St. Mary's Quarry. The theft occurred sometime between 9:15 p.m. on June 8th and the early morning hours of June 9th. During this time, unknown suspects entered the property and removed items from the trailer. The stolen items include commercial-grade inflatables and essential power equipment. If you have any information regarding this crime or any other crime, please contact Crime Stoppers at 1-800-222-TIPS or submit a secure web tip at p3tips.com. You will remain anonymous, will not be required to testify in court, and may be eligible for a cash reward of up to $2,000. Remember, crime doesn't pay, but Crime Stoppers does.
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1: weather. showers today. We've seen a bunch already. Could get 5 to 10 millimeters before we're all done. 23 for the high. Could feel like 28. Tonight, showers, another 10 to 20 millimeters. Some fog patches overnight down to 10. And then clouds tomorrow to start, but afternoon clearing with a high around 18.
0: Right now, around Midwestern Ontario, we're sitting at 18 in Owen Sound. Kincardine at 17. FYI, it's minus 3 in Fort McMurray. And 18 outside the one here in Wingham.

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1: Is it a relapse if it's just a drink? 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
3: Hey, Thursday. A little bit of a wet one today. We may get some more rain overnight and into tomorrow morning, but things are clearing up. Looks like a sunny day on Saturday.
2: Not too shabby. And maybe tomorrow, this is a bit of a foreshadowing for our Prizapalooza question tomorrow.
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Gray County municipalities may find themselves collaborating on garbage and waste management services. County officials say a waste management services study is now underway to compare the different systems currently being used across the region and identify opportunities for municipalities to work together. The work comes as the county and its lower-tier municipalities look for services that

0: could potentially be coordinated or shared rather than managed independently by each municipality. A draft report with recommendations is expected by the end of the year. Charges have been laid after four guns and $500,000 worth of cocaine and fentanyl were seized from a vehicle in Chatsworth. South Bruce OPP stopped the vehicle on Highway 10 Tuesday as part of an ongoing investigation. Three men, all in their 30s, were arrested. They're now facing a long list of charges, including possession of drugs for the purpose of trafficking and unauthorized possession of a prohibited firearm. Five provinces, including Ontario, are increasing the minimum wage today. In Ontario, it's going from $17.60 to $17.95 an hour. That's still well below the living wage, which ranges from $21.05 to $27.60 an hour. Other provinces putting the minimum wage up are Prince Edward Island, Nova Scotia, Manitoba, and Saskatchewan. Showers today, 5 to 10 millimeters of rainfall expected, a high of 23. That'll feel a bit warmer with the humidity. Tonight, showers continue, fog patches developing overnight, a low of 10. Tomorrow, clouds to start the day. They'll clear out in the afternoon, a high of 18. Right now, it's 17. For more on these and other stories, go to cknxnewstoday.ca.
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1: Crime Stoppers of Grey Bruce and the Grey Bruce OPP are seeking the public's help following the theft of a jet ski and trailer. 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
1: Showers today, 5 to 10 millimeters of rainfall expected, a high of 23 that'll feel a bit warmer with the humidity. Tonight, showers continue, fog patches developing overnight, a low of 10. Tomorrow, clouds to start the day, they'll clear out in the afternoon, the temperature only going to 18.

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With an update from CKNXNewsToday.ca, I'm Miranda Chant. The minimum wage goes up today in Ontario. The annual increase tied to Ontario's Consumer Price Index will see the province's lowest paid workers receive an extra 35 cents an hour. That takes them from $17.60 to $17.95 an hour. More than 700,000 Ontarians will get the raise. The Ontario Living Wage Network says the modest increase still leaves minimum wage earners lagging behind. The living wage across the province ranges from $21.05 to $27.60 an hour. Whether garbage and waste management services can be shared among Grey County municipalities is the focus of a new study. The study will compare existing waste services across the county and identify opportunities for municipalities to better coordinate or share services. No decision's been made to create a single county-wide garbage system. A draft final report and recommendations are expected before the end of the year, with participating councils expected to consider the findings in the new year. Three men are charged after South Bruce OPP recovered over $500,000 worth of drugs and guns. As part of an ongoing investigation, police stopped a vehicle on Highway 10 in Chatsworth Tuesday. Police seized a significant amount of fentanyl and cocaine, four guns, and a bulk amount of currency. Three men are facing a long list of charges, including possession of drugs for the purpose of trafficking. Showers today, 5 to 10 millimeters of rain expected, a high

0: 23. That'll feel slightly warmer with the humidity. Tonight, showers continue. Fog patches developing overnight, a low of 10. Tomorrow, clouds to start the day. They'll clear out in the afternoon, a high of 18. Right now, it's 17. 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
6: Showers today, 5 to 10 millimeters of rainfall expected, a high of 23 that'll feel a bit warmer with the humidity. Tonight, showers continue. Fog patches developing overnight, a low of 10. Tomorrow, clouds to start the day. They'll clear out in the afternoon. The temperature only going to 18.

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0: With an update from CKNXNewsToday.ca, I'm Janice McKay. Here on County OPP, you're asking for the public's help finding a 56-year-old man who has been missing since Wednesday afternoon. Gerard Vert was last seen on Scotland in Wingham at about 4 o'clock yesterday afternoon. He's described as about 6 feet tall with brown hair and a slim build and was last seen wearing a brown sweater, jeans and black shoes. Police say they're concerned for his well-being and anyone who has any information should give them a call. A recent traffic stop in Kincardine saw police seize thousands of dollars worth of illicit drugs and other property. According to South Bruce OPP, on September 29th, a traffic stop was conducted in Kincardine on Highway 21. Officers recovered suspected fentanyl, meth, and Canadian currency. And a further search warrant was executed at an address in Kincardine, and further drug trafficking indicators were seized. The estimated potential street value of the suspected controlled substances is over $3,000, and seized property was valued at $1,000. A 43-year-old from Kincardine and a 41-year-old from Goderich are both facing charges of possession for the purpose of trafficking. Grey Bruce Public Health is ready to launch its fourth annual Attacking Medication Misuse campaign. This year's campaign will run from October 4th to 10th, focusing on giving people a chance to responsibly dispose of expired meds and pharmaceuticals. Manager of the Health Promotion Program, Jason Wepler, says keeping expired meds in the home can be dangerous, and so is throwing them into the trash or even flushing them.
1: Certainly, if you've got kids or grandkids in the home, or maybe even an older adult, we want to make sure these prescription medications are disposed of appropriately, and that doesn't include sending them to the landfill or flushing them down the toilet. We'd like them returned to the pharmacy where they can safely be disposed of.
0: From October 4th to 10th, people in the Owen Sound area can bring any expired or unused medications to the Shoppers Drug Mart on 16th Avenue East. In exchange, they will get a voucher for a free ticket to any Owen Sound Attack hockey game this year. If you're working a minimum wage job in Ontario, your paycheck is getting a boost starting today. Ontario's minimum wage has officially increased to $17.95 an hour. The bump is tied to the province's annual inflation rate to help workers keep up with the rising cost of living. And the CKNX News Today question of the day, powered by Walkerton Toyota, asks, should Ontario raise its minimum wage to $21 an hour? The living wage, according to the Ontario Living Wage Network. So far, over 55% say yes. To answer and for more news, go to cknxnewstoday.ca.
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1: Olympic gold medalist and Walter Cup champion Claire Thompson has announced her retirement. The 28-year-old says she made the surprise decision so she can return to medical school. Thompson helped Canada take home gold in 2022, setting a scoring record for defenders in a single tournament with 13 points. The Toronto native was the third overall pick in the PWHL draft in 2024, helping the Minnesota Frost win the inaugural Walter Cup. The Toronto Raptors have signed guard Jamal Sheed to a three-year, $24 million contract extension. The 24-year-old appeared in all 82 games last season. His 354 assists were the most by a reserve player in Raps franchise history. And the Pittsburgh Steelers have traded cornerback Joey Porter Jr. to the Dallas Cowboys for two draft picks. For CKNX Sports, I'm Adam Bell.
2: Owen Sound, get ready for an attack doubleheader. Two games, two big opponents, one huge weekend. Saturday, October 3rd, the attack take on the Windsor Spitfires at 7 o'clock. 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
3: Showers bringing 5 to 10 millimeters of rainfall this afternoon. Warm and humid. Tonight, some showers with fog patches developing after midnight. We could see another 10 to 20 millimeters of rainfall and a low of 10. Starting off cloudy tomorrow, but clearing by afternoon, and the fog will also clear out late in the morning. High of 18. Remaining clear for Friday night with a low of 5. And on Saturday, sunshine with a high of 17. Partly sunny Sunday, a chance of showers and a high of 19. Currently, it's 17 degrees.
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8: Showers bringing 5 to 10 millimeters of rainfall this afternoon. Warm and humid. Tonight, some showers with fog patches developing after midnight. We could see another 10 to 20 millimeters of rainfall and a low of 10. Starting off cloudy tomorrow, but clearing by afternoon, and the fog will also clear out late in the morning. High of 18. Remaining clear for Friday night with a low of 5. And on Saturday, sunshine with a high of 17. Partly sunny Sunday, a chance of showers and a high of 19.

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0: with an update from CKNX NewsToday.ca. I'm Janice McKay. Charges have been laid against a Hanover dad who allegedly began swearing and hurling racist remarks after showing up drunk to pick up his child from school. Hanover police said they were called to the incident at a local school Tuesday. An investigation determined a man arrived at the end of the school day, began yelling, swearing, and making racial slurs. He was reportedly impaired by alcohol and had vomit on his shirt. The man was arrested and charged with causing a disturbance, and Children's Aid was notified. Work is officially underway on a new Catholic high school in Owen Sound. The Bruce Gray Catholic District School Board held a groundbreaking ceremony to mark construction on the state-of-the-art facility, which will replace the current St. Mary's High School to accommodate growing enrollment. Soil was also collected from the local feeder schools and blended on site to symbolize unity. The new school is scheduled to open in 2028. Grey Bruce Public Health launching their fourth annual Attacking Medication Misuse campaign. Spokesman Jason Wepler says leaving expired or unused meds lying around the house can be dangerous, especially if accidentally consumed by kids or even older adults. He adds, simply tossing them or flushing them is also a bad idea.
1: Putting them into the water system or into the soil system through the landfill, that those products can leach into the soil and into the waters and potentially damage the environment and potentially damage the wildlife or individuals that may be in contact in those areas as well.
0: People in Owen Sound can bring in any expired or unused medications to Shoppers Drug Mart on 16th Avenue East in Owen Sound between October 4th and 10th, and in exchange get a free voucher for a ticket at any Owen Sound Attack home game this year. Weather-wise, showers bringing 5 to 10 millimeters this afternoon, and showers continue tonight with another 10 to 20 millimeters likely, fog developing low 10. The fog will clear out by late tomorrow morning, with clouds clearing out in the afternoon, high of 18. Currently, it's 19 degrees. For more, go to cknxnewstoday.ca.
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14: Showers bringing 5 to 10 millimeters of rainfall this afternoon. Warm and humid. Tonight, some showers with fog patches developing after midnight. We could see another 10 to 20 millimeters of rainfall and a low of 10. Starting off cloudy tomorrow, but clearing by afternoon, and the fog will also clear out late in the morning. High of 18. Remaining clear for Friday night with a low of 5. And on Saturday, sunshine with a high of 17. Partly sunny Sunday, a chance of showers and a high of 19.
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0: With an update from CKNXNewsToday.ca, I'm Janice McKay. Police are concerned for the well-being of a 56-year-old man reported missing from North Huron. Huron County OPP are asking for the public's help to find 56-year-old Gerard Vert, who was last seen on Scotline in Wingham at about 4 o'clock yesterday afternoon. He's about 6 feet tall with brown hair and a slim build and was last wearing a brown sweater, jeans, and black shoes. Anyone with information should give police a call. A Palmerston man has been arrested after a recent assault in town. On September 28th, Wellington County OPP responded at about 8 p.m. to a reported altercation at a home in Palmerston. Officers arrested a 60-year-old Palmerston man who faces charges of assault with a weapon. Police say the victim was not injured. A decade-long effort to build a new Catholic high school in Owen Sound has taken a major step forward. The Bruce Gray Catholic District School Board officially broke ground on its new high school site, which will eventually replace St. Mary's High School as growing enrollment continues to push the existing building to capacity. To symbolize community unity, soil from all local feeder schools was poured together on the site. The new facility is expected to open in 2028. Grey Bruce Public Health is launching its fourth annual Attacking Medication Misuse campaign. Between October 4th and 10th, people can bring in their unused or expired medication to Shoppers Drug Mart on 16th Avenue East. In exchange, they'll get a voucher for a free ticket to any Owen Sound Attack home game this year. Weather-wise, some showers bringing up to 10 millimeters of rainfall today. Showers continue tonight, another 10 to 20 millimeters, and some fog developing after midnight, low near 10. Cloudy tomorrow, but clearing in the afternoon, and a high of 18. Currently, it's 19 degrees. For more, go to cknxnewstoday.ca.
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Hey, it's Chris, and they are really trying to win you over with a little bit of nostalgia, but at what cost? We'll tell you what's going on after BTS starts 5 in a row on the one for us.

Olivia Rodrigo, some videos are popping up about her recent tour because there's something really cool where her dress somewhat melts under a rainfall. Now, keep in mind, you can see that in person. She's going to be in Toronto for two shows later this month. We'll get to Olivia after Walk the Moon on the One.

0: Can you put a price on nostalgia? Because, man, they are really trying. 101.7 The One, just heard from Shibuzi. My name's Chris, and if you haven't heard, Apple is releasing a new foldable iPhone. It's called the iPhone Duo, and it's basically the size of a passport. So when you open it up, imagine holding a passport open in your hands. And there is one new app that a lot of people are talking about because it has that nostalgic feel, and they're calling it the Duo Man. So what it is basically when the phone is closed, it looks like a Walkman, like the tape spinning. And if you open it up, it'll have on one side the inside part of a cassette, like a full-on cassette, and on the other side will be all of your album jackets, so you can just kind of scroll through and find the song that you want to listen to next. And then you can close it up, hit play, and watch it go again. Which, on the one hand, you go, that is kind of slick, and great, creative, all that fun stuff. But the iPhone Duo, it's starting at around $3,000 Canadian before tax. Holy, I mean, back in the day, you probably could have gotten an entire stereo system with cabinets, and maybe if you're really lucky, some cassettes and or vinyl for that. I'm starting to sound like my dad. Shakira, Lolo, next on The One.
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2: No way. 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

If you missed it earlier with Julie B and Nick, they were talking with Kathy from Adopt a Pet Pet Rescue in Lucknow and showing off Eddie and Wembley, the latest pets of the week. Usually it's just the pet of the week, but this week it is two adorable kitties looking for that forever home, which might be yours. Now, if you want to check out their video, head over to 1017theone.ca. And thanks again to the Great Canadian Dog Food for bringing us the pet of the week every week at 1017theone.ca. Here's Lolo the Punisher on the One.

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7: Showers bringing 5 to 10 millimeters of rainfall this afternoon. Warm and humid. Tonight, some showers with fog patches developing after midnight. We could see another 10 to 20 millimeters of rainfall and a low of 10. Starting off cloudy tomorrow, but clearing by afternoon, and the fog will also clear out late in the morning. High of 18. Remaining clear for Friday night with a low of 5. And on Saturday, sunshine with a high of 17. Partly sunny Sunday, a chance of showers and a high of 19.

0: 101.7 The One, Gracie Abrams hit the wall. And if you're a Leafs fan, last night's win, got to be a little inspiring. Anthony Stolarz stood tall. Annette, I mean, he is pretty tall. He's like 6'7", if we're being honest. But no, he was like a brick wall there and just absolute lights out. He didn't let the one go by. And let's be honest, because it's the Leafs, you kind of wondered if they were going to blow that lead. But they're off for a couple of days. Baseball playoffs ongoing. We're going to get recapped on all that with new sports weather, plus another chance for you to qualify for the One Big Give presented by Westside Nursery's Owen Sound after Adam Rodway on the One.
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4: Only need me when it's sundown. But I've been living uptown lately. Hit me with the runaround. But I don't wanna run for you.

0: KOPPA.ca. I'm Janice McKay. Here on County OPP, you're asking for the public's help finding a 56-year-old man who has been missing since Wednesday afternoon. Gerard Vert was last seen on Scott Line in Wingham at about 4 o'clock yesterday afternoon. He's described as about 6 feet tall with brown hair and a slim build and was last seen wearing a brown sweater, jeans, and black shoes. Police say they're concerned for his well-being and anyone who has any information should give them a call. A recent traffic stop in Kincardine saw police seize thousands of dollars worth of illicit drugs and other property. According to South Bruce OPP, on September 29th, a traffic stop was conducted in Kincardine on Highway 21. Officers recovered suspected fentanyl, meth, and Canadian currency. A 43-year-old from Kincardine and a 41-year-old from Goderich are both facing charges of possession for the purpose of trafficking. Grey Bruce Public Health is ready to launch its fourth annual Attacking Medication Misuse campaign. This year's campaign will run from October 4th to 10th, focusing on giving people a chance to responsibly dispose of expired meds and pharmaceuticals. Manager of the Health Promotion Program, Jason Wepler, says keeping expired meds in the home can be dangerous, and so is throwing them into the trash or even flushing them.
1: Certainly, if you've got kids or grandkids in the home, or maybe even an older adult, we want to make sure these prescription medications are disposed of appropriately.
0: From October 4th to 10th, people in the Owen Sound area can bring any expired or unused medications to the Shoppers Drug Mart on 16th Avenue East. In exchange, they will get a voucher for a free ticket to any Owen Sound Attack hockey game this year. Weather-wise, showers bringing 5 to 10 millimeters this afternoon, and showers continue tonight with another 10 to 20 millimeters likely, fog developing low 10. The fog will clear out by late tomorrow morning, with clouds clearing out in the afternoon, high of 18. Currently, it's 19 degrees. 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

Just before Fifi Dobson, we heard it, that Q2 text for the One Big Give presented by Westside Nursery's Owen Sound. We'll tell you who's qualifying for the One Big Give after Loud Luxury with two friends and Somber. Here's Homewrecker on the One.

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0: 101.7, the one loud luxury, two friends, BB Rexa, if only I, and in there you heard it, the cute text for the one big give presented by Westside Nursery's Owen Sound, where one lucky individual will score that prize package valued at $9,000, but you must qualify first. And with the cue to text, well, when you hear it, that is when you text one big give to the CSN Collision Center studio line. 1-877-663-1017 is that number once again, just in case you don't have it saved in your phone, but you really should by now. And congratulations going out to Stacy Mass of Clinton for qualifying this afternoon. Now, your next chance to qualify through the text line will be coming up after 5 o'clock, between 5 and 6, or you can wait till tomorrow morning with Julie B and Nick to try to qualify for this, or head over to 1017theone.ca. You could try to qualify online as well and read up on these amazing prizes that could all be yours if you end up winning the one big gift presented by Westside Nursery's Owen Sound. It includes a $5,000 patio furniture set from Westside Nursery's Owen Sound, $1,000 from Graham's Construction, a $1,000 gift card for a spending spree from Beechin in Port Elgin, $1,000 gift card from Victor Lair Jewelers in Walkerton, and a new Lenovo laptop L14 with bag and wireless mouse from Schneider's Computing in Listowel, Stratford, Mitchell, and Exeter. And also keep in mind, to celebrate Julie B and Nick's 15th anniversary on the One Morning Show, every week one of our qualifiers will win a gift package with something from all of our sponsors. That could be you, but you gotta qualify first. Head over to 1017theone.ca and read up on the one big give presented by Westside Nursery's Owen Sound.
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Zara Larsson, Midnight Sun, really digging that song. Now, we were talking about texting not too long ago. Well, another text line is open, and it's a great way that you can help out. We'll tell you more about that after the forecast. Carol G with Bruno Mars and Marianas Trench with Rhythm of Your Heart on 101.7 The One.

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1: Here on Perth, Crime Stoppers are asking for your assistance in solving a theft. On June 25th, 2026, at approximately 3 p.m., two individuals stole numerous cosmetic products from a store in the town of Listowel, valued at over $600. Police are seeking to identify the two individuals and a vehicle of interest involved in the incident. Person number one, male, average build, light-colored beard, short dark hair, glasses, wearing a gray puffy vest. Person number two, male, average build, short dark beard, glasses, wearing a black ball cap, gray zip-up sweater, and black shirt. Vehicle of interest, white Mitsubishi SUV. If you have any information regarding this crime or any other crime, call Crime Stoppers at 1-800-222-TIPS or submit a web tip online at p3tips.com. You can remain anonymous, be exempt from court, and may qualify for a cash reward of up to $2,000. Remember, crime doesn't pay, but Crime Stoppers does.
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7: Showers bringing 5 to 10 millimeters of rainfall this afternoon. Warm and humid. Tonight, some showers with fog patches developing after midnight. We could see another 10 to 20 millimeters of rainfall and a low of 10. Starting off cloudy tomorrow, but clearing by afternoon, and the fog will also clear out late in the morning. High of 18. Remaining clear for Friday night with a low of 5. And on Saturday, sunshine with a high of 17. Partly sunny Sunday, a chance of showers and a high of 19.

0: 101.7 The One, Sophia Kamara, Girls Like You, and you, all of you, a big thank you over the years. So this year marks the 25th annual CKNX Healthcare Heroes Radiothon. It's happening on October 17th, so it's the weekend after Thanksgiving. 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So think hero space Wingham, hero space Mount Forest, hero space Hanover. You got the drill. Send that off to 41010. And don't forget that this year, once again, the Radiothon Donation Challenge, it's a go. You can read about all of that over at 1017theone.ca. But once again, just a big thank you to everybody who has helped out so far with the CKNX Healthcare Heroes Radiothon. And it's been going on for 25 years strong. Let's keep her going. And make sure you tune in on Saturday, October 17th, 9 a.m. to 4 p.m. Julie B. will be co-hosting for that Radiothon on AM 920 CKNX. 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

0: With an update from CKNXNewsToday.ca, I'm Janice McKay. Charges have been laid against a Hanover dad who allegedly began swearing and hurling racist remarks after showing up drunk to pick up his child from school. Hanover police said they were called to the incident at a local school Tuesday. An investigation determined a man arrived at the end of the school day, began yelling, swearing, and making racial slurs. He was reportedly impaired by alcohol and had vomit on his shirt. The man was arrested and charged with causing a disturbance, and Children's Aid was notified. Work is officially underway on a new Catholic high school in Owen Sound. The Bruce Gray Catholic District School Board held a groundbreaking ceremony to mark construction on the state-of-the-art facility, which will replace the current St. Mary's High School to accommodate growing enrollment. Soil was also collected from the local feeder schools and blended on site to symbolize unity. The new school is scheduled to open in 2028. Grey Bruce Public Health launching their fourth annual Attacking Medication Misuse campaign. Spokesman Jason Wepler says leaving expired or unused meds lying around the house can be dangerous, especially if accidentally consumed by kids or even older adults. He adds, simply tossing them or flushing them is also a bad idea.
1: Putting them into the water system or into the soil system through the landfill, that those products can leach into the soil and into the waters and potentially damage the environment and potentially damage the wildlife or individuals that may be in contact in those areas as well.
0: People in Owen Sound can bring in any expired or unused medications to Shoppers Drug Mart on 16th Avenue East in Owen Sound between October 4th and 10th, and in exchange get a free voucher for a ticket at any Owen Sound Attack home game this year. A Huron 4-H volunteer is being recognized for his work supporting young people in agriculture and rural communities. Our Adam Bell has more.
2: Goderich native Connor Roger has been named the Region 5 recipient of the 2026 4-H Ontario Outstanding New Volunteer Award. Roger joined the Huron 4-H Association as a volunteer in 2022 after previously taking part in the program himself. Since then, he has served in several roles, including Beef Club Leader, Board Director, Vice President, and Judging Competition Chair. 4-H Ontario says Roger has become known for his leadership and willingness to help wherever needed, noting Roger also works to make club activities welcoming and engaging for younger members.
0: The Outstanding New Volunteer Award is presented to volunteers who have been involved with 4-H for less than 5 years. One recipient is selected from each region across Ontario, with nominations judged on service, leadership, and how well volunteers demonstrate 4-H values. For more, go to cknxnewstoday.ca.
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2: Canadian defender Claire Thompson has retired from professional hockey at age 28 to return to medical school. The Toronto native won Olympic and World Championship gold with Canada and also captured a Walter Cup with the Minnesota Frost in the PWHL. Winnipeg Jets GM Kevin Cheveldayoff says there is still no timeline for a Connor Hellebuck trade. Hellebuck remains suspended after failing to report to training camp and will miss Friday's season opener against the Bruins. Atlanta Dream center Angel Reese has been named the WNBA's Defensive Player of the Year. She led the league in rebounding and set league records for rebounds and double-doubles in

0: season. And San Antonio Spurs star Victor Wembanyama says he has no interest in promoting sports betting companies. The 22-year-old says he turned down lucrative endorsement opportunities that did not align with his values and wants to support brands he believes have a positive influence. For CKNX Sports, I'm Adam Bell.
1: Owen Sound, get ready for an attack doubleheader. Two games, two big opponents, one huge weekend. 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
2: Showers continue tonight with another 10 to 20 millimeters of rainfall possible, and fog patches will develop after midnight, low falling to 10 degrees. Remaining cloudy tomorrow with the fog patches dissipating late in the morning and then clearing in the afternoon with a high of 18. Clear for Friday night, low near 5 degrees. Sunshine on the way for Saturday, high 17, and clear Saturday night, low near 4. Partly sunny Sunday, a slight chance of showers, high 19. Currently, it's 20 degrees.
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5: 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We'll tell you what's going on after Rihanna and Sia start 5 in a row on the one for us.
6: Shine bright like a diamond.

A good way to deter bears and maybe other animals that could be getting into your garbage. Yeah, we'll tell you what's happening after Miles Smith, Pink, and Taylor Swift on The One.

0: 101.7 The One, Miles Smith, Stay If You Want to Dance, but this would definitely put a little pep in your step. So, when it comes to trying to deter bears from getting into your garbage, bird feeders, all that stuff before they go off and hibernate, a lot of people have tried a number of things, whether it's, say, locking up the trash or maybe using ratchet straps. Well, out west, this guy got pretty creative and it's gaining some traction.
1: What we had going on was just some bear conflict. This pool was a really creative way to try and deter the bear from coming back. It's just one of those like motion sound activated animatronic head that just pops up and just goes.
0: Yeah, what a great idea. Just go over to, I don't know, your local home hardware, party supply store, Home Depot. Find one of those motion sensor ghouls that will just do the jump scare of as soon as it picks it up. And the bears apparently just go, oh, okay, and will saunter off and leave everything alone. That is amazing. It's creative. It's hilarious. And one bear did end up, let's just say, they don't just go in the woods, shall we? My name's Chris, Tame Impala with Jenny, next on The One. Let's be honest, I mean, if I was walking by, I'd probably get scared too, and maybe hope I'd be wearing brown pants that day.
2: Julie B and Nick, mornings on The One. If you missed this morning, you missed a lot.
3: Here we get itchy, Julie B. You know, yeah. Sometimes you got to scratch that itch, right?
4: Sure.
3: Yeah, you do. Hopefully you don't need a cream for it, but what do you use to scratch? Use your hands, your fingertips? Like, what do you do?
4: I think we're all aware I have a back scratcher in my purse. And if we're not aware, we are now. I have one in my purse. I have one in the drawer of my dresser at home.
3: Two of them.
4: Sometimes Mark's not there. And I can't reach it all.
3: Apparently, 28% of guys scratch their back specifically with either A, a door, or some kind of utensil. You know, if they don't have like an actual back scratcher like
4: right.
3: you. You
4: right.
3: Use something else. You got to improvise.
4: Oh, I've done that, like a ruler.
3: Yes.
4: You got a pointy little edge. Yeah, you could probably use that.
2: Mornings on The One. No way. I can't believe it.
5: Yes, I'm a Pegasus, famous creature of myth. And yes, I am real. Believe it.
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5: I, too, was talking about that, so, you know, believe it, because, wow, what a big jackpot. 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

So much going on this weekend. Lots to do, lots to see, looking forward to it. Now, one of those things happens to be Pumpkin Fest, but also keep in mind, not too long ago, there was that email scam going around where it was basically targeting potential vendors or other investors and saying, hey, give us money, but it was definitely not affiliated with Pumpkin Fest. You can read about that over at cknxnewstoday.ca. Just want you to be safe with your cash, whether it's something like this or some other scam that's happening online, okay? Here's Justin Bieber with Ghost on the One.

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9: Showers bringing 5 to 10 millimeters of rainfall this afternoon. Warm and humid. Tonight, some showers with fog patches developing after midnight. We could see another 10 to 20 millimeters of rainfall and a low of 10. Starting off cloudy tomorrow, but clearing by afternoon, and the fog will also clear out late in the morning. High of 18. Remaining clear for Friday night with a low of 5. And on Saturday, sunshine with a high of 17. Partly sunny Sunday, a chance of showers and a high of 19.

0: 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Just think, a $9,000 prize package could be yours, but you must qualify first. We're going to get to that cue to text after the news, Ed Sheeran and Cameron Whitcomb on The One.
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1: Olympic gold medalist and Walter Cup champion Claire Thompson has announced her retirement. The 28-year-old says she made the surprise decision so she can return to medical school. Thompson helped Canada take home gold in 2022, setting a scoring record for defenders in a single tournament with 13 points. The Toronto native was the third overall pick in the PWHL draft in 2024, helping the Minnesota Frost win the inaugural Walter Cup. The Toronto Raptors have signed guard Jamal Sheed to a three-year, $24 million contract extension. The 24-year-old appeared in all 82 games last season. His 354 assists were the most by a reserve player in Raps franchise history. And the Pittsburgh Steelers have traded cornerback Joey Porter Jr. to the Dallas Cowboys for two draft picks. For CKNX Sports, I'm Adam Bell.
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9: Showers continue tonight with another 10 to 20 millimeters of rainfall possible, and fog patches will develop after midnight, low falling to 10 degrees. Remaining cloudy tomorrow with the fog patches dissipating late in the morning and then clearing in the afternoon with a high of 18. Clear for Friday night, low near 5 degrees. Sunshine on the way for Saturday, high 17, and clear Saturday night, low near 4. Partly sunny Sunday, a slight chance of showers, high 19. Currently, it's 20 degrees.
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12: At some point this hour, that cue to text will come up. And that will be your chance to qualify for the one big gift presented by Westside Nurseries Owen Sound. Just think, $9,000 in prizes could be yours, but you got to qualify first. First, though, it's Selena Gomez starting 5 in a row on the one for us.

Haven't gotten to it yet, but you know it's coming up at some point. The cue to text for the One Big Give presented by Westside Nursery's Owen Sound. This is Benson Boone, Time of My Life on the One.

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0: 101.7 The One BTS with Swim, and in there we heard it, that Q2 text for the One Big Give presented by Westside Nursery's Owen Sound. That is your chance to hopefully qualify for this amazing prize package valued at $9,000. It includes a $5,000 patio furniture set from Westside Nursery's Owen Sound, $1,000 from Graham's Construction, a $1,000 gift card for a spending spree from Beechin in Port Elgin, a $1,000 gift card from Victor Lair Jewelers in Walkerton, and a new Lenovo laptop L14 with bag and wireless mouse from Schneider's Computing in Listowel, Stratford, Mitchell, and Exeter. That could all be yours, but you gotta qualify first. We heard that cue to text. Well, congratulations going out to Linda Lewis of Wingham for qualifying this afternoon. Now, keep in mind, tomorrow morning with Julie B and Nick, that will be your next chance to try to qualify through the phones. Or, if you want, in the meantime, head over to 1017theone.ca. Up on the main page, you'll see the One Big Give presented by Westside Nursery's Owen Sound. Give that a click. Read up on these amazing prizes, because you could end up qualifying online too by filling out that online entry form. Super awesome. I mean, cross your fingers, cross your toes, cross your legs, arms, whatever you think will help. I mean, I'm Chris. I've crisscrossed applesauce. I don't totally recommend it, but hey, it worked in one instance. Maybe something like that would work for you too.
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7: Showers continue tonight with another 10 to 20 millimeters of rainfall possible, and fog patches will develop after midnight, low falling to 10 degrees. Remaining cloudy tomorrow with the fog patches dissipating late in the morning and then clearing in the afternoon with a high of 18. Clear for Friday night, low near 5 degrees. Sunshine on the way for Saturday, high 17, and clear Saturday night, low near 4. Partly sunny Sunday, a slight chance of showers, high 19.

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1: 101.7 The One, Beaches, Edge of the Earth. And that does it for me. I'm taking off for the night. Thanks again for tuning in into The One. Have a fantastic evening. 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
1: 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Charges have been laid against a Hanover dad who allegedly began swearing and hurling racist remarks after showing up drunk to pick up his child from school. Hanover police said they were called to the incident at a local school Tuesday. An investigation determined a man arrived at the end of the school day, began yelling, swearing, and making racial slurs. He was reportedly impaired by alcohol and had vomit on his shirt. The man was arrested and charged with causing a disturbance, and Children's Aid was notified. Work is officially underway on a new Catholic high school in Owen Sound. The Bruce Gray Catholic District School Board held a groundbreaking ceremony to mark construction on the state-of-the-art facility, which will replace the current St. Mary's High School to accommodate growing enrollment. Soil was also collected from the local feeder schools and blended on site to symbolize unity. The new school is scheduled to open in 2028. Grey Bruce Public Health launching their fourth annual Attacking Medication Misuse campaign. Spokesman Jason Wepler says leaving expired or unused meds lying around the house can be dangerous, especially if accidentally consumed by kids or even older adults. He adds, simply tossing them or flushing them is also a bad idea.
2: Putting them into the water system or into the soil system through the landfill, that those products can leach into the soil and into the waters and potentially damage the environment and potentially damage the wildlife or individuals that may be in contact in those areas as well.
1: People in Owen Sound can bring in any expired or unused medications to Shoppers Drug Mart on 16th Avenue East in Owen Sound between October 4th and 10th, and in exchange, get a free voucher for a ticket at any Owen Sound Attack home game this year.

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2: Oh, yeah!
4: Canadian defender Claire Thompson has retired from professional hockey at age 28 to return to medical school. The Toronto native won Olympic and World Championship gold with Canada and also captured a Walter Cup with the Minnesota Frost in the PWHL. Winnipeg Jets GM Kevin Cheveldayoff says there is still no timeline for a Connor Hellebuck trade. Hellebuck remains suspended after failing to report to training camp and will miss Friday's season opener against the Bruins. Atlanta Dream center Angel Reese has been named the WNBA's Defensive Player of the Year. She led the league in rebounding and set league records for rebounds and double-doubles in a season. And San Antonio Spurs star Victor Wembanyama says he has no interest in promoting sports betting companies. The 22-year-old says he turned down lucrative endorsement opportunities that did not align with his values and wants to support brands he believes have a positive influence. For CKNX Sports, I'm Adam Bell.
1: Showers continue tonight with another 10 to 20 millimeters of rainfall possible, and fog patches will develop after midnight, low falling to 10 degrees. Remaining cloudy tomorrow with the fog patches dissipating late in the morning and then clearing in the afternoon with a high of 18. Clear for Friday night, low near 5 degrees. Sunshine on the way for Saturday, high 17, and clear Saturday night, low near 4. Partly sunny Sunday, a slight chance of showers, high 19. Currently, it's 20 degrees.
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8: Showers continue tonight with another 10 to 20 millimeters of rainfall possible, and fog patches will develop after midnight, low falling to 10 degrees. Remaining cloudy tomorrow with the fog patches dissipating late in the morning and then clearing in the afternoon with a high of 18. Clear for Friday night, low near 5 degrees. Sunshine on the way for Saturday, high 17, and clear Saturday night, low near 4. Partly sunny Sunday, a slight chance of showers, high 19.

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4: 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Guys, we did it. It's almost Halloween. Are you a flirter? 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

0: Michaela over there in the corner?
1: Michaela made it back.
2: Yeah.
0: Oh, Michaela, we got... Michaela, you got stuck in the nor'easter.
2: I did.
0: Yeah, what was that like? I saw it on the news. It looked pretty intense.
2: You couldn't even walk from the car to, like, the house without getting drenched. The winds were, like, 50, 60 miles an hour. I was by the water in Newport. It was for a wedding.
0: Newport, Rhode Island.
1: Rhode Island,
0: okay,
1: yes.
0: Yeah.
2: It was crazy. I had to wear... Good thing I brought two dresses because my first one was soaked.
1: No!
0: No.
2: Yeah.
1: Wow.
0: Were you a little bit relieved you got, like, one more day off, or were you stressed to not get back?
2: I was stressed because I had a connecting flight. So those kept getting, I was going to miss all of those. So when my first flight was delayed like twice, I kept missing the connection flights. So I was just
1: such
2: having
1: a bummer.
2: Anxiety the entire time.
1: Oh my gosh.
2: Yeah.
0: So did we ever figure out why they don't call it a Northeaster? Why is it
1: right.
0: just Nor'easter? Where's the thuh? Did anybody look that up yesterday?
1: No.
0: Well, why is it Nor'easter, not Northeaster?
1: Mark's looking it up right now.
0: Well, thank you, Mark.
3: It is sailor slang.
1: Oh,
0: sailor slang.
1: Okay.
0: I know a lot of sailor and trucker slang.
1: Wait, that makes it even cooler.
0: Yes, it's like that. Not why I say the north. It's Nor'easter.
1: Nah, Nor'easter. Arr.
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5: 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Julie B and Nick. Mornings on The One. If you missed this morning, you missed a lot.
6: Here we get itchy, Julie B. You know, yep. Sometimes you got to scratch that itch, right?
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6: Yeah, you do. 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Use your hands, your fingertips? 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
7: 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And if we're not aware, we are now. I have one in my purse. 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
6: Apparently, 28% of guys scratch their back specifically with either a door or some kind of utensil. 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
7: 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Yeah, you probably use that.
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4: Over here.

0: This is exciting. A flirting technique that's surprisingly effective at making someone feel drawn to you. Do you want a flirting tip? Anybody? Maybe the back room? Who wants to flirt?
1: Yeah, I have Jordan, one to add Michaela. To it, too.
0: Okay, great. Coming up.
2: New music now.
3: Talk. Time machine. I'm

0: A flirting technique that is surprisingly effective. Michaela, say their name twice in a conversation.
1: Ooh, sexy.
0: Just use their name. Yeah.
2: I love when a guy says my name.
3: Yeah.
0: You do?
2: In a conversation. I do. So now I have to do that.
0: This is Michaela, what are your top three interests?
1: Michaela.
0: Well, that sounds good, Michaela. Michaela, may I call you tomorrow, Michaela?
4: Not three times, two times.
0: Oh, is three creepy? Two?
4: Three's too much.
0: You can't overdo it? Yeah. Experts say it makes people feel connected. So there you go. Today's quote, every day, a quote to set the pace. Be yourself so the people looking for you can find you.
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14: 101.7 weather. Showers continue tonight with another 10 to 20 millimeters of rainfall possible, and fog patches will develop after midnight, low falling to 10 degrees. Remaining cloudy tomorrow with the fog patches dissipating late in the morning and then clearing in the afternoon with a high of 18. Clear for Friday night, low near 5 degrees. Sunshine on the way for Saturday, high 17, and clear Saturday night, low near 4. Partly sunny Sunday, a slight chance of showers. High 19.

you know, somber, very popular. He's got those model looks. But his song, My Body Isn't Ready, was an admission of how much he struggles with his own body image. He opened up about why he felt it was necessary to write about his insecurities, particularly as a guy, which he thinks men have trouble admitting to. Take a look at the story. It's interesting. 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
2: 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So can having haters actually mean you're doing something right?
3: Yeah, what do you think?
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